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0: afternoon and Sawadee ka to our listener. Welcome for the new listener for us. And also, if you are coming to Phuket for the first day, welcome to Phuket Variety. Today, Grace is your host. And also, we have so many things and very interesting photo today to confirm about our own town. It's very famous and very popular in the tourist world. Well, we're still in the topic of Phuket Andaman, a journey towards UNESCO World Heritage Old Town. And also we have the subtopic is about the check-in point. Phuket check-in point is very important for everyone. Anyway, today Phuket Variety still be your window to the heart, soul and future of Phuket and also the Andaman legends. That means Phuket, Phanga, Ranong, Krabi, Trang, and Stone. Actually, when we are coming to Phuket, or even to everybody around the world, Phuket always welcome you. And that's it, why we are coming to join with this topic, because it will be make you more clear and more interesting about your plan. Even you are coming here for the first time, so let's get warm welcome from us. We have to start right now. Phuket Old Town major attractions and check-in point. We will start from Phuket Old Town. Now then we can go about the city. Actually we have check-in point, right? So we can say the main place that we are going to check in, or we are take photos to post on your social media. Then let's start from Phuket Old Town. It's one of the most charming cultural destinations in southern Thailand, famous for its colorful Sino-Portuguese building. And also today Phuket Old Town, it has become a favorite destination for photographers, food lovers, cultural seekers, and also international tourists from around the world. Then next, we are going to talk about Talang Road. Yeah, Talang Road is the most iconic street in Phuket Old Town. The road is lined with beautifully preserved Sino-Portuguese shop houses painted in bright pastel color. Visitors enjoy walking through the historic atmosphere, actually. Also, maybe you are the one who loves that. This is very beautiful if you are watching Phuket Variety on Facebook, because you will see the photo too. Then, while exploring local cafe and also souvenir shops, art galleries, and street food stalls, every Sunday evening they have the famous walking street, also have that one. The area into a lively cultural festival is full of music, food and handmade products. And during the day at Talang Road, they will have some kind of shops they open. Sometimes they have the local products, some the handmade the craft, and also they have some kind of local food for you too. Then next we are going to Soi Lomani. This is the most photographed street, Soi Lomani. That's easy, right? Soi Lomani. So it's a narrow and colorful lane famous for its pastel building and romantic atmosphere. I told you this one night. Long ago, this street was known as Phuket Old Entertainment District during the Thin Mining era. But today, it has become one of the most Instagram famous street in Thailand. Wow, my listener, you cannot miss that. So the charming architecture, London decorations, and peaceful cafes make it a favorite check-in point for tourists. I like points Instagram famous location, historic Sino-Portuguese buildings, romantic atmosphere, boutique cafes, and traditional lanterns. Walking through the Soi Lomani, it feels like stepping back in time, you know, and where every building tells a story from Phuket's golden tin mining era. Next, we are bringing you to Phuket Sunday Walking Street Market. The Sunday Walking Street Market is one of Phuket's most popular cultural attractions, held every Sunday evening on Telang Road. And also we have to join with two main roads. We also have Phanga Road, but this one we had at Telang Road for the main one, and the other, actually Phanga Road, it opened after that, but now it's very famous and popular. Telang Road also they sell in every single days, but for Sunday market, all the Phanga Road they have that one. So the market will be features local street food, handmade crafts, traditional dessert, live music performances, and cultural shows. Visitors can experience authentic local life while enjoying the warm and friendly atmosphere of Phuket town. You know, maybe one of you guys ever came here already, right? So highlight points: local food stall. Wow, you know, you can imagine if you watch from the photo on our what do you call Facebook. So you see 1,000 shops, a million. I cannot say 1,000 people, but 10,000, over 10,000 people or 10,000 visitors who come enjoy every Sunday night. You can walk like that, you know. It's no space to sit sometimes. But anyway, they will have the chair, they will have some kind of area for you to sit. And, well, you can grab some snack, you can grab some drink and sit to listen to the live music, live performance. I mean, we get live music performance and cultural activities, night photography, recommend segment for radio. Actually, when we also have the recommend to the visitor that you can come around 4 p.m. This is good. I think today you can come around 4 p.m. But depend on the weather, right? Sometime it also sun, very very sunny day, but very hot, right? But some day it's cloudy, some day a little bit raining. This is depend on the weather, but we cannot do anything about the weather. We cannot control them. But anyway, you can prepare your hat, you can prepare your caps, your umbrella, your sunblock, even your raincoat. Actually, some of you guys, you can buy it from the local shop for the raincoat. And I ever seen the tourists, they wore a raincoat and they are shopping, they are buying something to eat. I think it's colorful. You can imagine that we have about 10 or over 10 colors of raincoat on the road, and this will make more colorful for that road, Phanga Road, and also at Telang Road for that one. And also at that one, you may include some kind of local food. Maybe we have the food shop or food truck. They have some food truck they can cook to order. So if you order something to eat, that, I mean, they can cook immediately. Well, actually, this is very nice. It's very charming, you know. It's charming for Sunday night to Phuket own town. Live music is also the famous one. And also we have Thai performance we call Nora, you can say that. Nora is actually the team of the little girls. They come on Sunday night and they perform live performance. And this is when they dress up. It's beautiful from the beach. And, oh, well, the pattern from their costume is very nice. And fantastic, you know, they have to paint it. I have touched it and I will say, oh, how many bees are they using that? Over 10,000 bees, right, for one person. So I think that one day very nice, and they show the charm of the Southern Thai performance we call Nora. And next is we're gonna say about Thai Hua Museum. let's go to Thai Hua Museum. And this one, oh, this one, beautiful. One day, I've been there for Baba wedding because they have that one including for the, what did they call? The bride and the groom, but they were wedding in Baba style. So they have to go there too, and so many, the parade in red calendar actually. Thai Hua Museum is one of the most important historical museum in Phuket. My listener, actually we have so many places to tell us about the historical, the history of Phuket. But here is the famous one and popular. The museum tells the story of Chinese immigrant who came to Phuket, right, during the tin mining period. Inside, visitors can learn about Phuket cultural heritage, traditional lifestyles, and the development of the island through interactive exhibition and historical photograph. Actually, okay, highlight point, Chinese Phuket history, it will be there. Cultural exhibition also in there, in that building. Historic architecture, educational attraction also including in that building. They recorded, actually we also had to come some kind of the documents, some kind from the photo, from the picture, and well, they tell the story we were telling by via the what kind of the crafts and their object, some kind of the object that they used in the past. Some of them before over 100 years, my listener. Oh, well, it's beautiful. It's sitting in the old town, but everyone did it well known, okay? It's a well known about that. We say Thai Hua, or we say Thai Hua Museum. The local people, they're well known. You can ask them if you cannot get there. You say, well, let's come to join us, and also maybe they can be with some help. They will ask some help from you. Where is this or something? Because at the Thai Hua Museum, we have the narrow road over there. If you're not on the main road, for example, Phuket Road, Montreal Road, something like that, the visitor will know that. But this one is the some of the road that they don't know. So we can point them, we can tell them where is it. But anyway, this is more easier. They can say, what did they call? They can find out from Google Map, and they said Thai Hua Museum or something that we pop up. It's easy now. If you high tech, my listener, this is high tech. Even they watch it from the what do you call? Yeah, they can watch from Facebook. But I tell you, this is different because when you go there by yourself, you can see by your eyes, and the feeling is different. They are different because you can see what exactly. But I'm telling you something like this, and you do read from the Facebook, you can read, but when you see and reading by yourself, that will be more fantastic. Let's go by yourself, better, right? Also at Thai Hua Museum, every single years they have some kind of baba wedding that I'm telling you for the first, and then they said actually in this month in May, actually in May they will have wedding, baba wedding. So a couple of the wedding, right, they are bride and groom, they sit in the, they can be walking, right, but they were very, what is it, Peranakan style, okay, and very beautiful. It's charming, and well, it's very expensive of that. You will see that. Last 2 years ago, I had a chance to attend the parade of that, and we had to wear red costume, right? Because wedding in red color for Chinese, that means very lucky. And also we are joining in the parade and have some music. We carry the basket of flowers, and after that we can That's like a the freight, right, from the sky over the groom and the bride, and we take very beautiful memorized photo on together with the bride and groom, and on the way that we are walking by, we have the flower. Wow, it's beautiful, isn't it? And this is also one of the events, very important event in Phuket. And also we have some kind of what is it called, when they keep the red pocket, we call pang te. The bride and groom supposed to serve tea to the adult, to the important person of Phuket, and well, they will give you the very best wish, and also they call like ang pao, you know, the red envelope with some kind of present inside. That everyone really, really like. For the other one, will not accept groom and bride, right? They say, wow, what is that inside? Or even they put some kind of, what they call ang pao, right? Does that mean money? Yeah, how much is that? Or something. But the bride and groom, they're not. I think they are so exciting for that, but they don't have a chance to open right now. So easy. If we are their friends, so we can ask them. Wow, everyone like to know, you know. And also they have some souvenir. They serve you with some kind of. At that time we have some look like cocktail party in the ground, in the yard, and well, it's full of colorful flower. Decoration is very nice, and also we do it at the very important houses in Phuket. That's the main thing every year. So, and also the important person will come and attend that party. I think we are lucky. We are living in the country, that means the Thailand, and also the provinces. Too many provinces, they still have the traditional, they still keep it and keep going. We don't have to put in the book and keep it in the museum only, but we can do it every single year, like to remind, to hand out to the next generation for the very beautiful traditional culture, and let's show them, you know, even they are living in the modern life. But we still need to keep for the traditional old one or the antique one. This one, because it's beautiful. It's beautiful. I told you, you cannot miss that. Then when you watch it or you check the program from Facebook, maybe TAT, they have that. So you can check when is it and what time. So when they have the parade, they also like the carry. We call Siena, but they make it to the big one. Actually, Siena is the sky of the object that we put it in from Chinese style. But in that time, they make it big one, and we have to use maybe two people to carry it. Actually, Siena, only one people carry alone. But now they make it bigger. You can imagine, we have to use the wooden stick to carry it. That very, they said it's so heavy. I never tried that. Maybe it's heavy. But anyway, this is very nice for that. Don't miss that at Ban. No, we have Thai Hua Museum. They also have that. But they, I will be there again for that. So I think for this moment, we have to take a short break to listen to useful information, and after that we will coming back to go on about checking point.
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2: Welcome back for the second segment of Phuket Variety. We're still on about Phuket Old Town, major check-in point or the destination for staying, take a photo. Next, we are going to tell you about Chin Pracha House. Chin Pracha House is a beautifully preserved Sino-Portuguese mansion built more than 100 years ago. Wow, is it quite old one. So the mansion showcases elegant European and Chinese design, influences and offer visitor a glimpse into the luxury lifestyle of Phuket wealthy tin mining family. Yes, because you know why? Actually, the tin mining family, or they have the not only one house. I tell you, because last time I have a chance to be a part of the docent at Thailand Biennale, so I also have some kind of what did they call some kind of the house that I have to tell them about the history to the visitor who come and see me. So when I told them this house is older than 100 years, they say, wow, it's possible to live like this. Yes, of course, because Phuket is not only about the modern style. For example, we have big villa, big condominium, big villa, big condominium, big resort, big hotel, big wow, wow, wow. But anyway, we still keep it for the beautiful, beautiful houses from the tin mining family. A lot. I told you this a lot. It's not only Chin Pracha House, but this one is because they're located around in Phuket Town. So Phuket Old Town, that's it. We are including for you to check in for that. What are you going to do that? It's historic mansion, of course, and very old style. It's the Chino-Portuguese, and they have around, actually that house is the pattern or the style we're going to have many windows, many doors, right? And also they have the main door, actually they have the main door first. After that, they have the other kind around the building, and also the big area for sitting, for relaxing, that relaxing, and very antique furniture inside that, I told you. And also cultural heritage, the classic Phuket architecture. So next, we are going to take you to the charter intersection. Wow, wow, wow. If you are coming here, that means you come on the right plate. Also, this is concerning about the building. This building at the clock over there on the tower. Charter intersection, the historic heart of Phuket Old Town. My listener, you know, at night, this building, lots of people, they come and take a photo with that, and some of them, they like they like extra, they come here, they dress up beautiful with their costume, and then they can do, they can video, what do you call it, video record, right? And also they have some clip to post on social media. I saw that. I follow them actually, because this is a past of our, what did they, when I'm telling, like I have my fan club now, so then when I'm telling them to, about the checking point or the destination for beautiful one to for take photo, so they say, oh, Grace, let's tell us quickly. I will dress up. For example, if I tell them about Phuket Old Town or Charter Intersection, then they are planning to put on like a local costume, and they keep walking around that area. This is some kind of like a very, very good relationship between us and also of the historic district, this one. Phuket Old Town and is often considered the symbolic center of the historic district and surround by beautifully preserved Sino-Portuguese building. Wow. And also the landmark, we call landmark, the yellow building is opposite together. One is about the museum, right? And also the other one is in the past, they said this is Nels, but this one very nice one. This intersection connects several important roads, including Talang Road, Panga Road, Dibuk Road, Jawarat Road. Wow, it's four? The area is highly popular among tourist photographer, vlogger and cafe lover, because where every corner offer colorful architecture and nostalgic atmosphere. During the evening, the intersection become ever more beautiful when light from cafe, restaurant and also heritage building illuminate the street. The location also represent in the multicultural history of Phuket. And well, it blending Chinese, European and Southern Thai influences together. It's one of vibrant urban landscape. I tell you the highlight of here. Iconic photo checkpoint in Phuket Old Town. This iconic. Nobody can miss that. Never, I don't miss that one. And also, surrounded by Sino-Portuguese architecture, popular cafe and restaurant area. Beautiful both day and night. Central point for walking tours and nearby street art and local markets. Wow, this is beautiful, isn't it? If you are watching from Facebook, you will see the beautiful one. This is they were repainting of that. So it's still in, make it like a fall in love, you know. It's fall in love. But sometimes this photo show that when we don't have much traffic, because it's early morning, that I told you, I have told you, you find a good chance to come here, maybe early morning or sometime late at night, I mean not too many cars, not traffic jam, don't we make you like one man show or something like that, will be nice. Next is, we are going to, wow, this is we call Wat Mongkol Nimit. What meaning is temple? Wat Mongkol Nimit or Mongkol Nimit temple is in the around the area Phuket Old Town. So a peaceful Buddhist temple in Phuket Old Town, right? We call Wat Mongkol Nimit. So Wat Mongkol Nimit is one of the most important Buddhist temples located in the heart of Phuket Old Town. The temple is well known for its peaceful atmosphere, right? Beautiful Thai architecture and strong connection to the local communities. Inside the temple grounds, visitors can admire the elegant ordination hall, golden Buddha image, and detailed tradition decorations and calm surrounding that offer a contrast of the lively street nearby. And also in that one is connect from that one, we have the school too, and remain an important place for Buddhist ceremonies and cultural traditions. Wat Mongkol Nimit is also a favorite stop for travelers who wish to experience the spiritual site of Phuket beyond, which is a nice life. One thing that we need to realize, okay, we are getting in that temple. Please, don't wear shorts or don't wear like some kind of not impolite costume, right? We have to wear some kind of longer than your knee is out there, and don't wear some kind of short or put some. Even you can find some cloth to cover your body before you get inside. That better. And also peaceful and spiritual, right? Phuket Old Town, we have many temples, but this one is the close location to Phuket Old Town, so I advise that one. And also the cultural and historical significant popular stop during Phuket Old Town walking tour. And also the if you are coming to this temple, you only across to Soi Lomboni that I was telling you that one. And next is I think it's going to be last one, right? Sang Tom Try, okay. Try of the Selenite, actually the hidden spiritual treasure in Phuket Old Town. It's not too big, but very it's charming, okay. Sang Tom Try of the Selenite. Sang Tom Try, also known as the Try of the Selenite, one of the Phuket Old Town's most beautiful hidden gems, tucked quietly between historic building on Phanga Road. And this traditional Chinese try offer a visitor a peaceful and spiritual escape from the busy street outside. Because when we are actually the entrance will be close to the main road, but we have to get inside first. Built more than a century ago, my Phuket's Chinese Okien community, or I can say the name, his name is Luang Amnat Nararak. This is building here and its family, right? And the try reflect the deep cultural root of spiritual traditional of Chinese immigrants who helped shape Phuket history during the Chiang Mai era. Inside the try, the visitors are welcomed by colorful lanterns, intricate carving, glowing incense, and beautifully painted walls. And the peaceful atmosphere makes it like a perfect place to pause, reflect, and experience Phuket multicultural heritage. Okay, over here, the highlight of our center is hidden cultural gems in Phuket Old Town. Traditional Chinese Hokkien architecture, beautiful lanterns and decorative artwork, spiritual and peaceful atmosphere, actually important site for local Chinese religious practices. Excellent photo opportunity to cultural traveler. Maybe some of you, this is some ideas from Grace, okay. I think if you are dressed up like a Chinese style, right, Chinese style, and get into that tribe, we make the photo look like a wow, it's fantastic. It look like charming. I can't imagine that one. If you are coming from what is it, Europe zone, right? So you look like Chinese style. Actually, when you are put the costume in the Chinese style, let's try. I don't know, maybe. But if you don't want it, that's fine. But I think I also saw some of the Chinese girl, they put some costume and in Chinese style and they take a photo, check in everywhere. That's what I said. So that's a very highlight from that. Phuket Old Town is not only a destination filled with colorful building and beautiful street, but also a living museum where history, culture, food, and local life continue to the people, to the try anyway, to everywhere. So if we are coming to Phuket, this is the highlight in Phuket Old Town that Phuket Variety is going to give it to you. So I hope, this is only one corner. You can go to the other places that you like, but I I hope this weekend gonna make you more happy, and you can watch the review from Phuket Radio Thailand on Facebook. And anyway, you put some comment, you can follow what we going to take it for information next time. I hope you and your family and also your neighbor will be happy for this weekend, and don't miss that the highlight for photographer and check-in point in Phuket town. Best wish from Phuket Variety. Today we have to say thank you to Kun Thiraphon Decho Chaskun to insert us for very beautiful photo and control on asset team. Thank you very much to Kun Dachani Satchak Muntavi, the director of Phuket Radio Thailand. I hope you enjoy. I love you. See you next time. Bye-bye.
3: 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We hope you enjoyed the insights, stories, and local updates we shared. 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